0: Cause I gotta have faith. Ooh, I gotta have faith. Cause I gotta have faith, faith, faith. I gotta have faith, faith, faith.
1: 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Here's another hit
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We've got more 4-pack of tickets to give away to African Lion Safari. All you gotta do is identify today's song with an animal in the title. 905-645-5483. 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
1: Tomorrow night at the Memorial Arts Center, which I'm sure he's going to do a fantastic job. So if you're interested in seeing him, I'm sure it's close to being sold out, but call ahead of time and find out. You and I have both had the pleasure of seeing him as a solo artist on the road with Ian Thomas, Murray McLaughlin, and Cindy Church when they
0: Get Lunch
1: there.
0: At Allen's.
1: Oh, yep. Lunch at Allen's, which was fantastic.
0: Yeah, very talented guy. He's written songs for other people like Rod Stewart.
1: Yep.
0: And he's a funny guy.
1: He is a funny guy.
0: He has that very deadpan sense of humor. So it all comes out the same, but it's very funny.
1: Yeah, no, he's very gifted. And as a songwriter, I love everything about his style. Yeah.
0: Do you remember years ago when I had your surprise birthday?
1: Yes, I do. Yes. How could I forget? He lost his way, didn't he?
0: Yes, he did. Yes. And he got there after the show was over. He was going to come and perform.
1: Yeah, it was too late to perform by then.
0: We did the show. Well, it was funny. It was your 40th birthday.
1: Yes.
0: And I was all set up at my house, and then you're like, where the hell am I?

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We'll be reaching a high of 21 degrees in Hamilton. Right now it's John Lennon, Just Like Starting Over on Legend. I'll lie.

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So maybe it's a road trip together, go on vacation, or go through some type of an experience, even a traumatic experience. And those are the top three things that make people best friends.

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It causes fights and it smokes. Yeah, when you smoke, 14% of people say, yeah, I break up with someone if they were to smoke first thing in the morning.

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1: Okay, everybody, away we go on this Monday afternoon with another edition of Music Notes. And it's brought to you by Diamond Storage Burlington, proudly Canadian. And we get started on this date, June the 8th, 1974. Dolly Parton's

Legend 1029, another one of my favorites right there. Howard Jones, What Is Love on this Monday afternoon. It's Darren with you. Okay, it's movie review time. Jennifer Lopez has a new romantic comedy on Netflix, and it's called Office Romance. How many of you watched it this weekend? And it co-stars Brett Goldstein, who I love in Shrinking. He's also amazing in Ted Lasso. So she plays a CEO who has a rule against workplace relationships, yada, yada, yada. The two of them get together, and there's your romantic comedy. So this movie climbed right to the top of Netflix global charts, like huge, huge numbers around the world. And it's one of those ones. You got Netflix. You better start watching stuff if you're paying for it, right? That was one of the things about having a

0: 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Legend 1029 traffic.
1: Darren, we've got two crashes being reported right now. First, eastbound on the link past Mohawk, and then the off-ramp to Upper Wentworth. Both of these issues have made things heavy from the 403. Niagara-bound QEW at Aaron Mills Parkway, a stalled tractor-trailer is blocking the right lane. In town, Greenwich Avenue is closed between Times Square Boulevard and Soho Street for sewer work, lasting until July the 3rd. Auto Shack, now at participating Rona Plus. 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I'm Lex.